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Like, wait, babe, let

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Anyway, you always got on some fly blue suit, and your cufflinks are shining all bright. So what you do?

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2: 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I look so good, you look so good, maybe we should all leak it together. Whatever. You only live once, let the people see.

0: 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Millennium.
1: 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Transformation. Transformation. Transformation. Trans, trans, trans, trans, trans, formation. Trans, trans, trans.

0: Mix.
1: Is someone listening? 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